7HLPM. It is all 90s all day as we celebrate the fact we're doing all 90s all weekend. If you love your 90s, and who doesn't, get used to it. The grid continues the music. Remember Joan Osborne? We will next at 7HLPM. The all 90s throwback lunch.

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Hobart's Wide Variety Workday. 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

the Spice Girls girlies. If you wanna be my lover. The lads who wanted to smell like Teen Spirit. It's nothing but 90s all weekend. 101.7 7HO FM.

0: We're back in the morning for a big show. Who's joining us, X?
1: We have everyone's favourite devil, Lockie Hay, is going to join us. Tassie Tiger, Jackson Bird.
0: Nick Worm, Demden, NTFA board member. And we're going to talk Test cricket. It's going to be a massive show. Footy's finals all over the place. Make sure you join us tomorrow morning from 8 a.m. for the Water Boys right here, 7HOFM.

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1: I've heard people say that too much of anything is not good for you, baby. 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

0: is Phil and Woody for Pokemon Tonys. We hope you guys are having a wonderful drive home. Right now, Woods, you and I pitch a lot of ideas throughout the week. Not many of them make the radio show because the producers massacre them. They overproduce them and you guys miss out on the gold. So look, the great thing is we've carved out 10 minutes every week where we get to do whatever the hell we want on the radio.
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1: Are you happy to reel? 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
1: the idea?
0: Mark's voice is actually licensed. He can't use it on air.
1: Whoa. Okay.
0: Oh, yeah, he's got golden tonsils. Did you know this is why no one ever hears his voice? You hear everyone in the team except Mark the Man Daniel.
1: Yeah, I love that.
2: Annalise actually thought of a great nickname for Mark as well.
0: Oh, yeah.
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1: Just asking the question, when did someone else get in your car? Because I almost had a third child at school pickup when another little boy jumped in my Tesla and Coke shamed me because I had a Diet Coke there. And obviously his mum doesn't drink Coke. She's perfect. Let's go to Tabitha. When did someone get in your car, Tabitha?
2: I was driving down the road one night when I was about 18 or 19 and these two guys were kind of like on the side of the road and they flagged me down. So I pulled over to see if they were in trouble and they jumped in the car. And then they asked me to drive them so they could go out to the nightclub.
1: Did they think you were a taxi or an Uber, or was this way before those times?
2: Way before those times. I think they just wanted a free ride.
1: Oh, my God. Cheeky boy.
3: Yeah, but also dangerous. Like,
1: you shouldn't have pulled over. This is your mother. I'm speaking on behalf of her. What were you thinking?
2: I was definitely not.